0: particularly downstream, where bodies have floated sometimes hundreds of kilometres away from the centre of the disaster. In Kathmandu too, more bodies are arriving each day. Images of the deceased have been pinned on the wall outside one particular morgue, with family members forced to identify their loved ones out on the street.
1: Seemat has confirmed she will perform at Electric Picnic tonight after cancelling her show in Paris last night due to illness. In a post on social media this morning, the Meath-born singer confirmed she will perform on the main stage in Stradbally this evening as planned.
2: Back to the good stuff.
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1: A murder investigation is underway in County Tyrone after a man was found dead beside a seriously injured child in the Lisnahull Road area of Dungannon this morning. The PSNI said a male has been arrested on suspicion of murder and attempted murder and remains in police custody. Ukrainian President Volodymyr Zelensky has said the depot, which was struck by a Russian drone in the Bucha district of Kyiv overnight, was owned by the Ukrainian military. At least 37 people died in the attack and dozens were injured. More than 380 people had to be evacuated from the area, Joan O'Sullivan reports.
2: Search and rescue operations are continuing today. Russia's Ministry of Defense said in a statement that its forces had targeted an ammunition depot in the region. Ukrainian prosecutors announced an investigation into the incident, saying they would look into the legality of storing explosives at the site and whether the unnamed company had the necessary permits. President Volodymyr Zelensky expressed his condolences to the families of the victims and said ammunition should not be stockpiled near homes.
1: Bad weather is hampering rescue operations in Nepal following devastating flash flooding on Wednesday. More than 680 people have died and over 3,000 are still missing. From Kathmandu, Kate Varley of our foreign staff reports.
3: Rescue teams are still unable to travel to some of the hardest hit areas. But for those they have been able to reach, the scale of the devastation is staggering. Morgues have started to overflow, particularly downstream, where bodies have floated sometimes hundreds of kilometres away from the centre of the disaster. In Kathmandu too, more bodies are arriving each day. Images of the deceased have been pinned on the wall outside one particular morgue, with family members forced to identify their loved ones out on the street.
1: CMAT has confirmed she will perform at Electric Picnic tonight after cancelling her show in Paris last night due to illness. In a post on social media this morning, the Meath-born singer confirmed she will perform on the main stage in Stradbally this evening as planned.

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1: Hello everybody, this is Christian Smith and welcome back to another episode of Tronic Radio. Hope you're all having a great week. I got a very special guest for you today. Nick Stoynoff was kind enough to give us an exclusive set. Nick has recently released on labels such as Cellador, Bedrock, Balance, and he's just made a remix for Tronic, a remix that I really like and I'm excited about. So without further ado, please enjoy Nick Stoynoff here on Tronic Radio now.

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1: A murder investigation is underway in County Tyrone after a man was found dead beside a seriously injured child in the Lisnahull Road area of Dungannon this morning. The PSNI said a male has been arrested on suspicion of murder and attempted murder and remains in police custody. Ukrainian President Vladimir Zelensky has said the depot, which was struck by a Russian drone in the Bucha district of Kyiv overnight, was owned by the Ukrainian military. At least 37 people died in the attack and dozens were injured. More than 380 people had to be evacuated from the area, Joan O'Sullivan reports.
2: Search and rescue operations are continuing today. Russia's Ministry of Defense said in a statement that its forces had targeted an ammunition depot in the region. Ukrainian prosecutors announced an investigation into the incident, saying they would look into the legality of storing explosives at the site and whether the unnamed company had the necessary permits. President Vladimir Zelensky expressed his condolences to the families of the victims and said ammunition should not be stockpiled near homes.
1: Bad weather is hampering rescue operations in Nepal following devastating flash flooding on Wednesday. More than 680 people have died and over 3,000 are still missing. From Kathmandu, Kate Varley of our foreign staff reports.
3: Rescue teams are still unable to travel to some of the hardest hit areas. But for those they have been able to reach, the scale of the devastation is staggering. Morgues have started to overflow, particularly downstream, where bodies have floated sometimes hundreds of kilometres away from the centre of the disaster. In Kathmandu too, more bodies are arriving each day. Images of the deceased have been pinned on the wall outside one particular morgue, with family members forced to identify their loved ones out on the street.
1: CMAT has confirmed she will perform at Electric Picnic tonight after cancelling her show in Paris last night due to illness. In a post on social media this morning, the Meath-born singer confirmed she will perform on the main stage in Stradbally this evening as planned.
4: Back to the good stuff.
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the last track of this episode. I hope you enjoyed listening to this week's Darklight Sessions. If you have any ideas, suggestions regarding the show, maybe you want to request a track, leave me a comment on one of my social pages. Hope to see you back next week for another episode of

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1: A murder investigation is underway in County Tyrone after a man was found dead beside a seriously injured child in the Lisnahull Road area of Dungannon this morning. The PSNI said a male has been arrested on suspicion of murder and attempted murder and remains in police custody. Ukrainian President Vladimir Zelensky has said the depot, which was struck by a Russian drone in the Bucha district of Kyiv overnight, was owned by the Ukrainian military. At least 37 people died in the attack and dozens were injured. More than 380 people had to be evacuated from the area, Joan O'Sullivan reports.
2: Search and rescue operations are continuing today. Russia's Ministry of Defence said in a statement that its forces had targeted an ammunition depot in the region. Ukrainian prosecutors announced an investigation into the incident, saying they would look into the legality of storing explosives at the site and whether the unnamed company had the necessary permits. President Vladimir Zelensky expressed his condolences to the families of the victims and said ammunition should not be stockpiled near homes.
1: Bad weather is hampering rescue operations in Nepal following devastating flash flooding on Wednesday. More than 680 people have died and over 3,000 are still missing. From Kathmandu, Kate Varley of our foreign staff reports.
3: Rescue teams are still unable to travel to some of the hardest hit areas. But for those they have been able to reach, the scale of the devastation is staggering. Morgues have started to overflow, particularly downstream, where bodies have floated sometimes hundreds of kilometres away from the centre of the disaster. In Kathmandu too, more bodies are arriving each day. Images of the deceased have been pinned on the wall outside one particular morgue, with family members forced to identify their loved ones out on the street.
1: CMAT has confirmed she will perform at Electric Picnic tonight after cancelling her show in Paris last night due to illness. In a post on social media this morning, the Meath-born singer confirmed she will perform on the main stage in Stradbally this evening as planned.
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1: A murder investigation is underway in County Tyrone after a man was found dead beside a seriously injured child in the Lisnahull Road area of Dungannon this morning. The PSNI said a male has been arrested on suspicion of murder and attempted murder and remains in police custody. Ukrainian President Vladimir Zelensky has said the depot, which was struck by a Russian drone in the Bucha district of Kyiv overnight, was owned by the Ukrainian military. At least 37 people died in the attack and dozens were injured. More than 380 people had to be evacuated from the area, Joan O'Sullivan reports.
2: Search and rescue operations are continuing today. Russia's Ministry of Defense said in a statement that its forces had targeted an ammunition depot in the region. Ukrainian prosecutors announced an investigation into the incident, saying they would look into the legality of storing explosives at the site and whether the unnamed company had the necessary permits. President Vladimir Zelensky expressed his condolences to the families of the victims and said ammunition should not be stockpiled near homes.
1: Bad weather is hampering rescue operations in Nepal following devastating flash flooding on Wednesday. More than 680 people have died and over 3,000 are still missing. From Kathmandu, Kate Varley of our foreign staff reports.
3: Rescue teams are still unable to travel to some of the hardest hit areas. But for those they have been able to reach, the scale of the devastation is staggering. Morgues have started to overflow, particularly downstream, where bodies have floated sometimes hundreds of kilometres away from the centre of the disaster. In Kathmandu too, more bodies are arriving each day. Images of the deceased have been pinned on the wall outside one particular morgue, with family members forced to identify their loved ones out on the street.
1: CMAT has confirmed she will perform at Electric Picnic tonight after cancelling her show in Paris last night due to illness. In a post on social media this morning, the Meath-born singer confirmed she will perform on the main stage in Stradbally this evening as planned.
4: Back to the good stuff.
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You know, something like my man James Brown would say, hey, hey, hey, hey, yeah, you know, God made me funky, and I'm just glad he made me that way. You know what I'm saying? So brothers, so sisters, putting your fists in the air, saying, yeah. Something on a real old school tip. Oh yeah. You know, all I can say is that I'm

God made me funky, and I'm just glad he made me that way. You know what I'm saying? Soul brothers, soul sisters, putting your fists in the air, saying yeah. Something on a real old school tip.

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1: A murder investigation is underway in County Tyrone after a man was found dead beside a seriously injured child in the Lisnahull Road area of Dungannon this morning. The PSNI said a male has been arrested on suspicion of murder and attempted murder and remains in police custody. Ukrainian President Vladimir Zelensky has said the depot, which was struck by a Russian drone in the Bucha district of Kyiv overnight, was owned by the Ukrainian military. At least 37 people died in the attack and dozens were injured. More than 380 people had to be evacuated from the area, Joan O'Sullivan reports.
2: Search and rescue operations are continuing today. Russia's Ministry of Defence said in a statement that its forces had targeted an ammunition depot in the region. Ukrainian prosecutors announced an investigation into the incident, saying they would look into the legality of storing explosives at the site and whether the unnamed company had the necessary permits. President Vladimir Zelensky expressed his condolences to the families of the victims and said ammunition should not be stockpiled near homes.
1: Bad weather is hampering rescue operations in Nepal following devastating flash flooding on Wednesday. More than 680 people have died and over 3,000 are still missing. From Kathmandu, Kate Varley of our foreign staff reports.
3: Rescue teams are still unable to travel to some of the hardest hit areas. But for those they have been able to reach, the scale of the devastation is staggering. Morgues have started to overflow, particularly downstream, where bodies have floated sometimes hundreds of kilometres away from the centre of the disaster. In Kathmandu too, more bodies are arriving each day. Images of the deceased have been pinned on the wall outside one particular morgue, with family members forced to identify their loved ones out on the street.
1: CMAT has confirmed she will perform at Electric Picnic tonight after cancelling her show in Paris last night due to illness. In a post on social media this morning, the Meath-born singer confirmed she will perform on the main stage in Stradbally this evening as planned.
4: Today in Castlebar, it's 14 degrees with light rain. Humidity sits around 98% and winds are near 5 kilometres per hour, so it's feeling fairly mild overall. Tomorrow, Castlebar looks light rain with a high near 18 and a low around 13. Winds average near 11 kilometres per hour. That's your weather from MPB.
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1: A murder investigation is underway in County Tyrone after a man was found dead beside a seriously injured child in the Lisnahull Road area of Dungannon this morning. The PSNI said a male has been arrested on suspicion of murder and attempted murder and remains in police custody. Ukrainian President Vladimir Zelensky has said the depot, which was struck by a Russian drone in the Bucha district of Kyiv overnight, was owned by the Ukrainian military. At least 37 people died in the attack and dozens were injured. More than 380 people had to be evacuated from the area, Joan O'Sullivan reports.
2: Search and rescue operations are continuing today. Russia's Ministry of Defense said in a statement that its forces had targeted an ammunition depot in the region. Ukrainian prosecutors announced an investigation into the incident, saying they would look into the legality of storing explosives at the site and whether the unnamed company had the necessary permits. President Vladimir Zelensky expressed his condolences to the families of the victims and said ammunition should not be stockpiled near homes.
1: Bad weather is hampering rescue operations in Nepal following devastating flash flooding on Wednesday. More than 680 people have died and over 3,000 are still missing. From Kathmandu, Kate Varley of our foreign staff reports.
3: Rescue teams are still unable to travel to some of the hardest hit areas. But for those they have been able to reach, the scale of the devastation is staggering. Morgues have started to overflow, particularly downstream, where bodies have floated sometimes hundreds of kilometres away from the centre of the disaster. In Kathmandu too, more bodies are arriving each day. Images of the deceased have been pinned on the wall outside one particular morgue, with family members forced to identify their loved ones out on the street.
1: CMAT has confirmed she will perform at Electric Picnic tonight after cancelling her show in Paris last night due to illness. In a post on social media this morning, the Meath-born singer confirmed she will perform on the main stage in Stradbally this evening as planned.
4: Today in Castlebar, it's 14 degrees with light rain. Humidity sits around 98% and winds are near 5 kilometres per hour, so it's feeling fairly mild overall. Tomorrow, Castlebar looks light rain with a high near 18 and a low around 13. Winds average near 11 kilometres per hour. That's your weather from MPB.
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1: A murder investigation is underway in County Tyrone after a man was found dead beside a seriously injured child in the Lisnahull Road area of Dungannon this morning. The PSNI said a male has been arrested on suspicion of murder and attempted murder and remains in police custody. Ukrainian President Vladimir Zelensky has said the depot, which was struck by a Russian drone in the Bucha district of Kyiv overnight, was owned by the Ukrainian military. At least 37 people died in the attack and dozens were injured. More than 380 people had to be evacuated from the area, Joan O'Sullivan reports.
2: Search and rescue operations are continuing today. Russia's Ministry of Defense said in a statement that its forces had targeted an ammunition depot in the region. Ukrainian prosecutors announced an investigation into the incident, saying they would look into the legality of storing explosives at the site and whether the unnamed company had the necessary permits. President Vladimir Zelensky expressed his condolences to the families of the victims and said ammunition should not be stockpiled near homes.
1: Bad weather is hampering rescue operations in Nepal following devastating flash flooding on Wednesday. More than 680 people have died and over 3,000 are still missing. From Kathmandu, Kate Varley of our foreign staff reports.
3: Rescue teams are still unable to travel to some of the hardest hit areas. But for those they have been able to reach, the scale of the devastation is staggering. Morgues have started to overflow, particularly downstream, where bodies have floated sometimes hundreds of kilometres away from the centre of the disaster. In Kathmandu too, more bodies are arriving each day. Images of the deceased have been pinned on the wall outside one particular morgue, with family members forced to identify their loved ones out on the street.
1: CMAT has confirmed she will perform at Electric Picnic tonight after cancelling her show in Paris last night due to illness. In a post on social media this morning, the Meath-born singer confirmed she will perform on the main stage in Stradbally this evening as planned.
4: Today in Castlebar, it's 14 degrees with light rain. Humidity sits around 98% and winds are near 5 kilometres per hour, so it's feeling fairly mild overall. Tomorrow, Castlebar looks light rain with a high near 18 and a low around 13. Winds average near 11 kilometres per hour. That's your weather from MPB.
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1: A murder investigation is underway in County Tyrone after a man was found dead beside a seriously injured child in the Lisnahull Road area of Dungannon this morning. The PSNI said a male has been arrested on suspicion of murder and attempted murder and remains in police custody. Ukrainian President Volodymyr Zelensky has said the depot, which was struck by a Russian drone in the Bucha district of Kyiv overnight, was owned by the Ukrainian military. At least 37 people died in the attack and dozens were injured. More than 380 people had to be evacuated from the area, Joan O'Sullivan reports.
2: Search and rescue operations are continuing today. Russia's Ministry of Defense said in a statement that its forces had targeted an ammunition depot in the region. Ukrainian prosecutors announced an investigation into the incident, saying they would look into the legality of storing explosives at the site and whether the unnamed company had the necessary permits. President Volodymyr Zelensky expressed his condolences to the families of the victims and said ammunition should not be stockpiled near homes.
1: Bad weather is hampering rescue operations in Nepal following devastating flash flooding on Wednesday. More than 680 people have died and over 3,000 are still missing. From Kathmandu, Kate Varley of our foreign staff reports.
3: Rescue teams are still unable to travel to some of the hardest hit areas. But for those they have been able to reach, the scale of the devastation is staggering. Morgues have started to overflow, particularly downstream, where bodies have floated sometimes hundreds of kilometres away from the centre of the disaster. In Kathmandu too, more bodies are arriving each day. Images of the deceased have been pinned on the wall outside one particular morgue, with family members forced to identify their loved ones out on the street.
1: CMAT has confirmed she will perform at Electric Picnic tonight after cancelling her show in Paris last night due to illness. In a post on social media this morning, the Meath-born singer confirmed she will perform on the main stage in Stradbally this evening as planned.
4: Today in Castlebar, it's 14 degrees with light rain. Humidity sits around 98% and winds are near 5 kilometres per hour, so it's feeling fairly mild overall. Tomorrow, Castlebar looks light rain with a high near 18 and a low around 13. Winds average near 11 kilometres per hour. That's your weather from MPB.
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1: A murder investigation is underway in County Tyrone after a man was found dead beside a seriously injured child in the Lisnahull Road area of Dungannon this morning. The PSNI said a male has been arrested on suspicion of murder and attempted murder and remains in police custody. Ukrainian President Vladimir Zelensky has said the depot, which was struck by a Russian drone in the Bucha district of Kyiv overnight, was owned by the Ukrainian military. At least 37 people died in the attack and dozens were injured. More than 380 people had to be evacuated from the area, Joan O'Sullivan reports.
2: Search and rescue operations are continuing today. Russia's Ministry of Defence said in a statement that its forces had targeted an ammunition depot in the region. Ukrainian prosecutors announced an investigation into the incident, saying they would look into the legality of storing explosives at the site and whether the unnamed company had the necessary permits. President Vladimir Zelensky expressed his condolences to the families of the victims and said ammunition should not be stockpiled near homes.
1: Bad weather is hampering rescue operations in Nepal following devastating flash flooding on Wednesday. More than 680 people have died and over 3,000 are still missing. From Kathmandu, Kate Varley of our foreign staff reports.
3: Rescue teams are still unable to travel to some of the hardest hit areas. But for those they have been able to reach, the scale of the devastation is staggering. Morgues have started to overflow, particularly downstream, where bodies have floated sometimes hundreds of kilometres away from the centre of the disaster. In Kathmandu too, more bodies are arriving each day. Images of the deceased have been pinned on the wall outside one particular morgue, with family members forced to identify their loved ones out on the street.
1: CMAT has confirmed she will perform at Electric Picnic tonight after cancelling her show in Paris last night due to illness. In a post on social media this morning, the Meath-born singer confirmed she will perform on the main stage in Stradbally this evening as planned.
4: Today in Castlebar, it's 14 degrees with light rain. Humidity sits around 98% and winds are near 5 kilometres per hour, so it's feeling fairly mild overall. Tomorrow, Castlebar looks light rain with a high near 18 and a low around 13. Winds average near 11 kilometres per hour. That's your weather from MPB.
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2: Hugo the Male Angel and Ultranata number one this week with Moving to the Sun. But will they make it another week at the top of the chart? 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
1: Rescuers in Nepal and China are battling to locate thousands of people missing after devastating flash floods on Wednesday. The death toll reported by authorities has risen to 750, with over 3,000 missing. From Kathmandu, Kate Farley reports.
2: Day 5 of search and rescue efforts in Nepal, and authorities warn that conditions remain incredibly difficult, with adverse weather and thick mud hampering operations. And there are warnings too today that survivors are facing a second crisis, with reports that hospitals are starting to run out of medicine and other essential supplies. The flood has also cut the main source of clean water to some hospitals in the flood zone, raising fears of disease outbreaks in the overcrowded wards.
1: Iceland's public broadcaster RUV is reporting voters there have rejected the government's proposal to hold accession talks with the EU. Partial results show the no camp has 52.5% of votes and the yes camp 47.5%. The key features of the government's new personal investment account scheme will include no deemed disposal, a tax-free threshold and no minimum contribution. The roadmap for the new state-backed accounts will be announced by the Taoiseach Minister for Finance, Simon Harris, tomorrow. Angus Cox reports.
3: A significant benefit of the new personal investment accounts will be that deemed disposal tax won't apply to funds in them. Under deemed disposal, every 8 years, certain investments are treated as if they've been sold for tax purposes, even if that's not the case. Instead, under the government's plan, providers will be responsible for paying any tax due to revenue, and the account will have a tax-free threshold, with a low flat rate of tax applying annually to funds above that threshold. Meanwhile, savers will be able to invest in shares, bonds and ETFs. However, investing in risky products, such as crypto assets, won't be allowed. There'll be no minimum investment amount, but an annual contribution limit will apply. The scheme is expected to be up and running early next year.
1: And one person has been killed and five others injured following a shooting at a rave music event in northern Switzerland overnight. Local police say the incident in Aarau, north of Zurich, left multiple victims. Around 3,500 people attended the event over the weekend.
4: Today in Castlebar, it's 14 degrees with light rain. Humidity sits around 98% and winds are near 5 kilometres per hour, so it's feeling fairly mild overall. Tomorrow, Castlebar looks light rain with a high near 18 and a low around 13. Winds average near 11 kilometres per hour. That's your weather from MPB.
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0: Hugo Male Angel and Ultranato number one this week with Moving to the Sun. But will they make it another week at the top of the chart? Join me on the next Airplay 40 chart to see whether they stay at the top of the countdown or will we have a brand new number one, all right here on Airplay 40.
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1: Rescuers in Nepal and China are battling to locate thousands of people missing after devastating flash floods on Wednesday. The death toll reported by authorities has risen to 750, with over 3,000 missing. From Kathmandu, Kate Farley reports.
2: Day 5 of search and rescue efforts in Nepal, and authorities warn that conditions remain incredibly difficult, with adverse weather and thick mud hampering operations. And there are warnings too today that survivors are facing a second crisis, with reports that hospitals are starting to run out of medicine and other essential supplies. The flood has also cut the main source of clean water to some hospitals in the flood zone, raising fears of disease outbreaks in the overcrowded wards.
1: Iceland's public broadcaster RUV is reporting voters there have rejected the government's proposal to hold accession talks with the EU. Partial results show the no camp has 52.5% of votes and the yes camp 47.5%. The key features of the government's new personal investment account scheme will include no deemed disposal, a tax-free threshold and no minimum contribution. The roadmap for the new state-backed accounts will be announced by the Taoiseach Minister for Finance, Simon Harris, tomorrow. Angus Cox reports.
3: A significant benefit of the new personal investment accounts will be that deemed disposal tax won't apply to funds in them. Under deemed disposal, every 8 years, certain investments are treated as if they've been sold for tax purposes, even if that's not the case. Instead, under the government's plan, providers will be responsible for paying any tax due to revenue, and the account will have a tax-free threshold, with a low flat rate of tax applying annually to funds above that threshold. Meanwhile, savers will be able to invest in shares, bonds and ETFs. However, investing in risky products, such as crypto assets, won't be allowed. There'll be no minimum investment amount, but an annual contribution limit will apply. The scheme is expected to be up and running early next year.
1: And one person has been killed and five others injured following a shooting at a rave music event in northern Switzerland overnight. Local police say the incident in Aarau, north of Zurich, left multiple victims. Around 3,500 people attended the event over the weekend.
4: Today in Castlebar, it's 14 degrees with light rain. Humidity sits around 98% and winds are near 5 kilometres per hour, so it's feeling fairly mild overall. Tomorrow, Castlebar looks light rain with a high near 18 and a low around 13. Winds average near 11 kilometres per hour. That's your weather from MPB.
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1: Rescuers in Nepal and China are battling to locate thousands of people missing after devastating flash floods on Wednesday. The death toll reported by authorities has risen to 750, with over 3,000 missing. Rescue operations have been suspended several times since Friday because of bad weather. UNICEF spokesperson Preena Shrestha said the organisation is working to get aid to affected areas.
2: So we've been working with the government and our partners to dispatch life-saving supplies to affected areas. These include hygiene materials, water purifying solution, ready-to-use therapeutic food for children suffering malnutrition. And they've been continuously leaving our warehouses and headed to the frontline areas.
1: A pedestrian has died after being struck by a van in County Sligo yesterday afternoon. The incident happened shortly before 4 o'clock near Luke's Bridge in Gortnalec in Grange. The pedestrian, a man in his 40s who was the owner of the van, was pronounced dead at the scene. The road was closed for a technical examination and has since reopened. Gardaí are appealing for witnesses to contact them. Met Aaron has issued a nationwide status yellow weather warning for rain and thunderstorms. It comes into effect at 12 o'clock today and will expire at 9 o'clock this evening. The forecaster is warning of possible localised flooding, difficult travelling conditions and lightning damage. And Iceland appears to have rejected the idea of resuming accession talks with the EU as voting in yesterday's referendum nears conclusion. The national broadcaster, or UV, has reported that with only one constituency left to conclude counting, a no vote seems assured. The partial results mean the no campaign has so far secured 52.5% of the vote, with the yes side on 47.5%.
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to along to the biggest party on your radio. My name's Lee Everest, taking you through the tunes. We are on with the tunes that are going to get you moving. First week back at school, first week back at work. Let's get into it, shall we?

0: with Lee Everett.
1: So Becky Hill, Nothing Really Matters, John Summit and Hayley to get the party going for this week. How are you then? You doing good? First week back at work, back at school. I know it's hard, but

Tiffany Zeus, KDA, Jess Glynn, and So Real plays here on the dance party this week. In your ears, sounding great. Big shout out to Taylor and Tia, who are off out tonight. Big shout out as well to all the teas this week. Tom's been in touch and said loving the tunes this week, Lee, on the dance party. Thanks very much for your messages, guys. On the way then, I've got this for you, Top Top. Farfetch'd. Having all that's playing soon on the dance party. Love this one too. The man himself, the OG DJ. He was the first ever superstar DJ, proper big time, wasn't he? Fat Boy Slim, right here, right now. We're going to play that shortly for you on the Club Classics on this week's show. Loving this one as well. Hottest record when it came out for us. The German DJ that brought Afro Dance into the main arena a few years ago. Adam Port, Bocelli and Strive with Move. Playing shortly on Dance Party. Classic anthems.

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2: That's Pop Talk and Have It All. Also Gorgon City and Landslide featuring Poppy Bascom on the vocal on this week's Dance Party Weekly. All the usual features back this week. Of course, we did a Club Classic special last week to celebrate the bank holiday, but we got all the usual stuff back this week. Apart from Battle of the Bangers, he's still off, you know.

0: 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Some more of your shout outs coming up as well. You got a brand new tune in the week in hour two, and no Battle of the Bangers this week. Darren does return next week though to play off two songs against each other. I'm looking forward to getting him back in the studio here on Dance Party.
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1: Oliver Tree, of course, who got sadly taken from us earlier this year in a helicopter accident, and Robin Schulz missed you. I mean, it's been quite a year for losses in the music industry. Dolly Parton last week as well. I mean, my God, it's like, I just can't get my head around the fact Dolly Parton's not with us anymore. Oliver Tree as well, big name in dance music, who got taken from us in that tragic helicopter accident a few months ago. And some other things have happened this year as well. It's just, yeah, so sad, isn't it? I mean, I know it's life and all that, but it's just so sad. Big shout out to Felix, who's back to college this week, sadly. Dance party is exactly what I needed to get me into the weekend. I want to shout out Mason as well. Loving that one from Robin Schulz. Love the rave vibe to it. Big shout out to Cameron as well, who has messaged in to say, Lee, I know it's the first week back for everybody, but I'm off on holiday next week. Feeling very smug about it. You should be smug, because it's very good to book them around, like, out of school holiday time. You get a good deal normally. That's why I do it. Hope you're doing good this week. Not far away from our hottest records on the show this week as well. We're going to play that for you in a few songs' time. Couple of songs' time. First of all, let's get this guy on. Let's bring on Fatboy Slim, Norman Cook, of course. And right here, right now, it's Dance Party Weekly.
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0: Very cool. Still on the remix. Fat Boy Slim right here, right now, playing on this week's Dance Party Weekly. Big shout out to Frankie and Emery, loving the tunes. Off for a big night out tonight. Freya's been in touch as well and says, Lee, this is just what I needed this week on the dance party after the first week back at work. Right, time for our first hottest record of the new school term, and it's from a young artist called Amy Wiles. This is her first solo release. She's very up and coming. She's been featured on various radio stations and BBC introducing stuff like that. This is her first solo release, and we love it. Let's get it on.
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2: Hey, it's Amy Wiles here. Thank you so much for making my new track, The Way That You Look At Me, your hottest record. I'm playing Village Underground in London on October 3rd, so if you're around, come down and join me there. Enjoy.

Way You Look At Me, our hottest record this week, her first solo release. I love catching artists on the way up when they're not that well known and showcasing their work. On the way, we've got Joel Corry, MK and Rita Ora, Drinking That Place Soon. Got Alessa on the way as well, Zigzag. Very bouncy tune indeed, especially for Daisy, that one. She requested this one.

There it is. Big shout out to Georgia for getting a new job. Massive love to you. Also, big shout out to Becky as well. Sent us some love this week into the show. Who else we got on the list here? Oh, Adrian's been in touch. And Lee, off out for a 10

Charles Party Weekly, Eden Villain Touch, saying loving the tunes this week. Lee, sounding good. Thank you very much, mate. Big shout out to Connor as well, who is on a long road trip listening to us. So yeah, I love catching artists on the way up, like Amy Wiles, you know. Love getting them when they're not that well known, when they're just releasing their new stuff and showcasing it to you. I love supporting them on the way up and then seeing how successful they become. It's a really, really nice thing to do, and I love

0: Rough when it came out a couple of years ago. Sounding bouncy still. Big shout out to Poppy saying you put me in the mood for a night out, Lee. Big shout out as well to Jordan, who said, Lee, sounding good on the radio, mate. And Max has been in touch from Spain, loving the show this week as well. Thanks for your love, guys. Keep your messages coming in on the website, on the socials, and you know how to get in touch. On the way next, a bit of EV for you with Madison and Liquid 5. We're going to play you and also Alesso Zigzag on the way soon too. It's Dance Party.
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1: Rescuers in Nepal and China are battling to locate thousands of people missing after devastating flash floods on Wednesday. The death toll reported by authorities has risen to 750, with over 3,000 missing. Rescue operations have been suspended several times since Friday because of bad weather. UNICEF spokesperson Prina Shrestha said the organisation is working to get aid to affected areas.
2: So we've been working with the government and our partners to dispatch life-saving supplies to affected areas. These include hygiene materials, water purifying solution, ready-to-use therapeutic food for children suffering malnutrition. And they've been continuously leaving our warehouses and headed to the frontline areas.
1: A pedestrian has died after being struck by a van in County Sligo yesterday afternoon. The incident happened shortly before 4 o'clock near Luke's Bridge in Gortnalec in Grange. The pedestrian, a man in his 40s, who was the owner of the van, was pronounced dead at the scene. The road was closed for a technical examination and has since reopened. Gardaí are appealing for witnesses to contact them. Met Aaron has issued a nationwide status yellow weather warning for rain and thunderstorms. It comes into effect at 12 o'clock today and will expire at 9 o'clock this evening. The forecaster is warning of possible localised flooding, difficult travelling conditions and lightning damage. And Iceland appears to have rejected the idea of resuming accession talks with the EU as voting in yesterday's referendum nears conclusion. The national broadcaster, or UV, has reported that with only one constituency left to conclude counting, a no vote seems assured. The partial results mean the no campaign has so far secured 52.5% of the vote, with the yes side on 47.5%.
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0: Lindsay Moore, Love Bug, and also Baby Close Temptations on this week's Dance Party Weekly. Sounding great on current anthems. On the way then, bit of Yes Boone, All I Really Want, play soon. Got this for you as well, Joe Hunt and Carter Walsh, Get Shaky, their version of the Ian Perry Project classic on the way too. Taking a noughties pop dance banger, bringing it into 2026. Hottest record for us a few weeks ago, Lama Jade and The Best One. On the way soon on the dance party as well on current anthems this week.
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1: Yes, 2-0-1 was the highest record for us when it came out early this year. Also, Kevin Devise and In the Night as well. Big shout out to Sam and hello to Carol as well. Loving the tunes this week on the dance party. Chloe's been on. She said, Lee, can you play me some Nia Archives, please? Love a bit of jungle. Let's get this on then, especially for

Near Archives and Vertical, playing specially for Chloe on this week's Dance Party Weekly. Big shout out to India, who says, Lee, loving that tune as well. Love a bit of Near Archives hitting the spot this week, Lee. And hello to Joel as well, who is off out clubbing tonight with his mates and says, Lee, sounding great on the radio in the taxi. Can you give a big shout out to Max, who is our taxi driver tonight? I was watching a few socials the other day, actually, and caught one of a taxi driver based in Dorset in the UK who was going to work at 3:45 in the morning to make some money. And he was sort of going through what it's like, the realities of being a taxi driver, rather than the glamorous airport side of it and the bits that you see glamorous side of it. He was

Joe Hunt and Get Shaky 2026 rework on Dance Party Weekly. Sounding great. Big shout out to Cara, loving that one. Bopping around the car to that. Luch has been in touch as well, saying doing some DIY at home and loving the Tuesday this week. Eric

0: Everest.
1: Kieran's loving that one. Swedish House Mafia and Likey Lie with Happiness Is So Sad was our hottest record a few weeks ago. Big shout out to Drew as well. Working late at Homely, he says, and enjoying the tunes on the dance party this week. Inspiring me to go out and get a few drinks. It's like a constant party here, isn't it? It really is. It's Dance Party Weekly. The biggest party on your radio, and we bring you the energy you need for the weekend. Also, on our sister show, Ready for the Weekend as well. Give that a listen. Not far away from this week's Tune of the Week then. One, we're finishing the summer off with. Somebody's finishing their summer in style with a big tune. We're going to play it for you shortly. No Battle of the Bangers this week. Darren is back in the studio next week to play for one or two songs.

0: Lance Savile and Rita Ora, hottest record for us a few weeks ago, and Higher rolling nicely into this week's Tune of the Week, which comes from Back Nine, who are wrapping up the summer with Tell Me, another bright slice of Piano House built on feel-good energy, short, sweet and effortlessly smooth. The track leans into warm chords, easy-going groove and a simple charm that makes it instantly inviting. With its sun-soaked mood and clean melodic touch, Tell Me is a breezy addition to Back Nine's growing presence on Lift Off Records. Let's get it on.
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dance party. That was Lamour and Jay with Best One, our hottest record a few weeks ago on the dance party. Libby's been on saying, loving that back nine tune. Tell me, infectious summer grooves on that to finish off summer 2026. I know, Libby, it's great, isn't it? Big shout out to Mika as well, who loves that tune. Talk about Mika. You see Mika on the piano on TV. Really, really good stuff. Love the piano. Really, really good show. It brings a tear to your eyes sometimes, though, some of the stories you hear on it. Right, let's get on with the dance party, shall we? And we continue with some more current anthems. About 25 minutes to go with these tracks. No Battlers Bangers this week. Darren's still on his olds, bless him, so we're going to get him back in next week to play another round with us where we get to pick two songs. Darren picks one of two songs we pitch to him, and he gets to be the DJ for a few minutes on the dance party. Right, let's continue with this, shall we? It's called

Basement Heat on Dance Party Weekly. Lost my words then. Don't know what's wrong. I think it's summer only, you know, it got to be. I think the heat wave got to be as well. Apparently we're going to get another one in September, late September, due to the El Nino effect. I don't know if you've heard of this. It's called El Nino, some weather effect that's going to cause us to have a quite a warm September, and they reckon November we're going to get a big storm, a bit like Storm Bert we had a couple of years ago. Wonder what the name of the next one's going to be. I don't know what we're up to. I don't keep track of that sort of thing. Some weather expert will tell me, I'm sure. I just had to watch Laura on Good Morning Britain. She'll tell me. Lee has been in touch. She says, celebrating a birthday today, Lee, and it's all sounding good. Big shout out as well to Laisha, who says, loving the tunes, Lee, this week on the dance party. And also to Chris as well, who's loving us this week. Big shout out to Dan. Just got himself a new job. Big shout out to you, man. Big shout out as well to Jamie, who's driving a long distance lorry, listening to Dance Party Weekly overnight. Big shout out to Jamie. Do a

0: Dusky on the remix of Silver Bumpers on tonight. Reworking a classic into 2026. Love the way Silver Bumpers done that track. Homage to the original as well. Big shout out to Rob, who loves that too. Want to shout out to all the guys working out in the gym listening to us as well. I know we've got a regular gym that has us on the PA, so big shout out to you. If you're in the gym pumping some iron right now, put another weight on, make it a bit heavier, you know what I mean. Right, we continue the dance fight. It's current anthems, the ones that you're loving right now, with Mike Williams and Learn to Fly. That's going to play for you in a moment.
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and Eric Nice on that track, as well as Lee Everest here at the controls. 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Big shout out to Georgia, loving the tunes this week, and Lily's been in touch, off out for a night, enjoying the tunes, warming me up for a big night out, Lee, she says. Thanks very much, Lily, for your message. If you want to get in touch with the show, you know how, through the website, online, or through the socials. One of my favourites, this one from last year, it's Selena Fader.

holiday tomorrow morning. Why are you going on holiday at the moment? I mean, what's going on here? I don't know. Jealous. That was Sonny Federa and Jazzy before this, Selena Fader and In It playing on Dance Party Weekly as we approach the end of hour two of this week's show. Coming up into hour three then, and we're going to play you a whole hour of brand new releases. The hottest ones you are going to hear on the radio today. Some of the biggest recommendations in EDM are coming up in the next hour of the programme.

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1: Rescuers in Nepal and China are battling to locate thousands of people missing after devastating flash floods on Wednesday. The death toll reported by authorities has risen to 750, with over 3,000 missing. Rescue operations have been suspended several times since Friday because of bad weather. UNICEF spokesperson Preena Shrestha said the organisation is working to get aid to affected areas.
2: So we've been working with the government and our partners to dispatch life-saving supplies to affected areas. These include hygiene materials, water purifying solution, ready-to-use therapeutic food for children suffering malnutrition. And they've been continuously leaving our warehouses and headed to the frontline areas.
1: A pedestrian has died after being struck by a van in County Sligo yesterday afternoon. The incident happened shortly before 4 o'clock near Luke's Bridge in Gortnalec in Grange. The pedestrian, a man in his 40s who was the owner of the van, was pronounced dead at the scene. The road was closed for a technical examination and has since reopened. Gardaí are appealing for witnesses to contact them. Met Aaron has issued a nationwide status yellow weather warning for rain and thunderstorms. It comes into effect at 12 o'clock today and will expire at 9 o'clock this evening. The forecaster is warning of possible localised flooding, difficult travelling conditions and lightning damage. And Iceland appears to have rejected the idea of resuming accession talks with the EU as voting in yesterday's referendum nears conclusion. The national broadcaster, or UV, has reported that with only one constituency left to conclude counting, a no vote seems assured. The partial results mean the no campaign has so far secured 52.5% of the vote, with the yes side on 47.5%.
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5: Here we go then, into hour three of this week's Dance Party Weekly. It's Lee Everest here at the controls. Hope you're doing good. This hour is all about new music. We're going to play you all first plays on this week's show in this hour of the programme. It's all about showcasing some of the newest electronic dance releases out there to you. The biggest recommendations you're going to get on your playlist this week. Some of your shout outs to come as well. Starting off with Nomino, Eat Me Better, the club remix.

0: It's brand new from Dizzy Rascal. It's called What You Need. Also, Nomino and Eat Me Better, the club remix. On the way, I've got this for you then. Bit of Group Love and Snake Hits with Tongue Tied 26. Bainsey on the dance party. BK Duke, bit of Afro dance incoming for you as well. No Yesterday, plays soon on the New Music Hour. Loving this one too. Future Flex, Drope Star Rhythm. Love it, love the vibe to it. Bit of Speed Garage for you on the way on the New Music Hour.
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That's brand new from Jessie Ware. That's Camel Fat on the remix of Sauna. That's her new pop track. Camel Fat have gone and remixed it brilliantly. And also Paradise and Mandy Edge, Touched by an Angel. Let's continue with the new music, shall we? Got some shout-outs coming up very soon on the show. If you've written into us, you could be getting your name mentioned soon.

week. That's brand new from Duke Dumont and it's called Ain't No Game. Got a message to read out for you from Josie. She says, loving that one, Lee. Also, big shout out to Liam, who loves it too. Finlay's been on. Loving the new Duke Dumont tune. That is called Ain't No Game on Dance Party Weekly. Moving into something a bit slower now on the New Music Hour. We're going to play a bit of Afro Dance from BK Duke and Aruva. This is called No Yesterday. Big shout out to Callum listening to us. Ellis has been on as well, saying loving the tunes on the dance party this week, Lee. Sounding great. Big shout out to Harper too, who loves the New Music Hour. Gets all their recommendations from this hour of the programme. And don't forget, you can listen back on demand anytime you like, online, through the website, and of course, wherever you get your podcasts from, just search there for Dance Party Weekly. Let's hit play on this then.

Yesterday with Aruba, and a big shout out to Eliza, who's loving the tunes this week on the dance party, saying Lee sounding good on my radio, pumping the tunes out. Big shout out as well to Kit. No skips tonight, Lee. Kit says no, absolutely not. Talk about Kit, so I want to shout out the guy on the news called Kit, who does the news sometimes. I worked with him in radio before, at a radio station locally, and he's a nice guy, really nice guy. Also my friend David as well, I've got to give him a shout out. He's on the news too. He's made it

Stephanie B and Scott Forcher have teamed up for that one, and it's called Bougie, and also Future Flex with Style Rhythm here on Dance Party Weekly. Mate has been in touch and loving that one. Big shout out as well to Zara, who says, Lee, I'm off work this week. One last week off work and then back next week. Can you give me a shout out, please? Done the whole summer holidays looking after the kids. Yeah, it must be quite nice. They're back to school now. Sort of nice to get back to normal. They're not back all week, though, are they? They've had a half sort of week, haven't they? Proper next week. Big shout out to you, by the way, if you're listening, you've started a new school or college this week or university. I know it's a big thing going to a new place, but honestly, lap the days up because they're the best days of your life. They really are.

0: Bright Lights and Laid Back Luke have got together for that one. Human Again too. Big shout out to Max, who's loving that one this week. Theo's been on as well, saying Lee's sounding absolutely great. Big shout out to Albie as well, loving the tune this week. Priya has been on too, saying, want to give us a big shout out, please. We're off out into town for the night in the car, and loving the tunes on the radio, on the dance floor. So we've got about 15 minutes left with you on your radio, playing you some more new releases next on Dance Party.
1: This is The Dance Party with Lee Everest. I'm from London, sisters.

London sisters out there, by the way, especially for you, this is Lee Everest on Dance Party Weekly. It's the biggest party on your radio, and these are all the new releases for you, the new ones that we have handpicked to showcase to you this week. And we're going to hit play on this one. It's the Second Voice, Let Me Be, just on the remix. Hello to Andy this week, got us locked in. Big shout out to Dave as well, who's locked in, doing some weightlifting in the garage. Big shout out to you, man. Let's get this on then.

Joel's been in touch. Said, Lee, the tunes are sounding banging on the show this week, mate. Where have you been? I know, we did Club Classics all last week, didn't we? But yeah, loving that one. That's brand new from Paradise and Mandy Edge, Touched by an Angel. And also the second voice, Let Me Be, just on the remix on the dance party. Big shout out to Amber, loving the new music this week. Also to Grace as well. And that is us out of time. Thanks for your company. 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And of course, wherever you get your podcasts, just search there for Dance Party Weekly. 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And of course, through the website. Thanks for your company again. Going to play out with this one from Charlie Big and Shiny with Lizzie Curious. Because I Can Do It Right is the title of the track. See you next week.

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1: One person was killed and five other people were wounded in a shooting in northern Switzerland overnight. The attack happened at a music event being held in the town of Aarau. Swiss police say the perpetrators are still at large and a full-scale manhunt is underway. Joan O'Sullivan reports.
2: Authorities say a 22-year-old woman was killed and five other people were wounded after multiple shots were fired at a rave party near the horse racing track in Aarau in the early hours of this morning. All of the victims are Swiss residents in their 20s. Swiss media are reporting that around 3,500 people had attended the annual techno party in the town and that many partygoers at first thought that the shots were fireworks. Large sections of the town have been cordoned off today as police search for the perpetrators.
1: A search and rescue operation is underway after a passenger boat with around 270 people on board capsized off northern Cyprus. Local authorities have said the number of casualties is unknown. The Health Ministry of the Turkish Republic of Northern Cyprus said all necessary preparations are being made for a swift response from rescue and health services. The status yellow weather warning for rain and thunderstorms is now in place for the entire country. Met Éireann's warning of possible localised flooding, difficult travelling conditions and lightning damage. It also said outdoor events may be impacted by the poor weather. The alert expires at 9 o'clock this evening. And Iceland has voted against reopening accession talks with the EU in a keenly watched referendum. Voters rejected the government's proposal to resume talks by a margin of 52.8% to 47.2%. From Reykjavik, Tony Connolly reports.
3: As counting got underway after polls closed at 10 o'clock, the Yes side took an early lead. But a 54% share of the vote in the capital did not offset the overwhelming No vote across the rest of the island. By mid-morning, with just one constituency left to count, the No side had moved into an unassailable lead. The Prime Minister and Foreign Minister will hold a joint news conference in an hour's time. While the vote is advisory, the government has said it will be bound by it. But the coalition's bid to take a potential step towards EU membership has faltered decisively.
4: Number one. It was no change at the top of the chart. This song stayed as the most played song on radio stations all around the world for a second week running. Sienna Spiro, Material Lover.

0: Last week's number one on Airplay 40, Sienna Spiro and Material Lover. The big question is, will she make it a third week at the top of the chart, or are we going to have a brand new number one on the countdown this week? We've got five new entries into the chart. They include the latest single from Hugel with ML Angel and Ultra Nate, Moving to the Sun. That'll be today's number one on Airplay 40.
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2: 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Thank you for joining us on the chart this week. If you're joining us for the first time, thank you for joining me on the countdown. Nice to have with us here. On the way in the next 10 songs, one climber, eight fallers and one new entry. Where will that new entry be? We'll find out very shortly here on Airplay 40. 40 this week, song that's been in the charts 8 weeks and it falls three places. Alex Warren, Passenger, this week's 40 on this week's Airplay 40.

debut single from DJ London Time, Star Talk, Stardust, 39, falling 8 places on the chart this week. Expect more from them in the coming weeks and months. We've got another couple of singles lined up. We will see if they enter into the chart in the months upcoming. Right, we continue with the chart then. And at 38 this week, an artist who has already had a couple of hits in the countdown. And she's got another one lined up to enter in the coming weeks as well. Look out for that. But her current single, it falls 2 places, 8 weeks in the charts. Holly Humberstone and White Noise.

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And if there's any songs on the chart this week that you're absolutely loving, you can buy them through our website as well. Take a little look, have a look at the charts. And of course, you can see, if you don't want to wait for the next 2.5 hours to find out who's this one, you can get spoilers. You can get over to there and have a little look. And look through the chart, not just this week's chart, but a year's worth of charts, all on our website there. Right, we continue the countdown, and this week's number 36 is our first of 5 new entries into the chart. Latest track coming from Georgia Smith. This is What's Done Is Done. It's Airplay 40.

0: Runway. It is a long running single on the chart this week at 35, Lady Gaga and Doechii, Runway, former number one from them, down two at 35 this week. I know it's only end of August, but I'm going to mention it. I'm going to just say this. Chart the year, that song I expect to go probably in the top 10, well, certainly the top 10, quite probably in the top 5. We will see how it does, of course, at the end of 2026. That's a long, long way away. Fear not. We've got quite a few more charts to do before year end, including song that's going to tempt it into the charts in the coming weeks.
1: The future hit.
0: So crowbar my way into that one. Let's do Future Hit this week. This is the latest single to come from an artist who she's just started her world tour. And I like her stuff. She had a couple of hits in the chart over the last few years. This is a brand new one. Brand new from Toby Lowe. I'm Your Girl, Right. Single of the week this week.
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2: 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I'm your-

It is the brand new single from Tove Lo, I'm Your Girl, right? Our future hit this week. You can see the video to that on our website right now if you get over there, check out our socials. Actually, have your say on the song on our socials. Let us know what you think. You can find us on Instagram, and also we're on Threads too as well. Search for us on there at Airplay 40 Chart is the place to go to find us on Instagram and Threads. We continue with the chart then, and back to this week's countdown with a song that's been a big summer hit this year. It's been in the chart 60 weeks, a long-running single. One of our longest-running singles in the chart, actually. Falling six places, Shaggy and Robin Thicke, and Looking Lovely.

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0: Still sounding absolutely brilliant, aren't they? Rolling Stones' Jealous Lover was a new entry in last week's chart, climbing one place, 31 on this week's chart. 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
0: Before that, that's Ken Ann from 40 to 30. 40, Falling 3, Alex Warren, Passenger, DJ London, Times Down 8 with Star Talk Stardust at 39. 38, down a couple, Holly Humston, White Noise, Take That, Sweet July, down 7 at 37. 36, new entry, Georgia Smith, What's Done Is Done. Lady Gaga and Don't You Runway, Falls 2, 35, 34, down 6. Shaggy and Robin Thicke, Looking Lovely. Noah Kahan, Doors, down 6 at 33. 32, Falling 7, Fisher and Tones and I Favour. And the Rolling Stones, Jealous Lover, climbs 1, this week's number 31. Into the top 30 we go on this week's Airplay 40 chart. One non-mover, seven fallers, two new entries. What are those new entries going to be and where will they be on the chart? We will find out very shortly here on Airplay 40. Can tell you that this week's number 30, someone that's been in the charts 8 weeks, falling six places. I really like this. Brand new from Lola Young, from Down Here. This week's
2: 30.

First single to come from a second album, Lonely Young, and from down here, 30 on this week's Airplay 40 charts. 8 weeks in the countdown, and falling 6 places for her. This is Spence James and the top 40 songs played on radio stations all around the world with data from subscriber stations and also from getmeradio.com. We're counting down the top 40 songs that you've been listening to over the last 7 days, and we're playing you all 40 of them in full as well. But love to know your thoughts on the chart. We're talking about our socials earlier on. I'll give you a reminder of our social networks very shortly here as well. But do get involved in the chart. Let us know what you think should be number one this week. Do you reckon it should be another week at the top of the chart for Sienna Spiro? Or do you think we've got another, or a new entry, I should say, on the way this week? We will find out in just over 2 hours' time right here on Airplay 40. 29 on the chart this week. It was a new entry on last week's chart and to debut as well. She was last spotted in Bridgerton. Simone Ashley has teamed up with Charlie Gere with this. It's called So Good. 29 on this week's Airplay 40 charts.

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3: Animals can't speak to drivers, but if they could, they would be asking us, telling us by the sounds of it, to put our litter and fruit waste in the bin. Because roadside litter kills an estimated 3 million animals every year. No wonder they sound miffed. So let's lend them a paw. Let's take our rubbish with us and bin it properly. National Highways. And what's that? They said thanks very much.
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6: Gladys Knight has announced she's taken a step back from performing as she transitions into the next stage of her career and life. The singer, who has been touring this year, says she plans on doing fewer performances in the future after a career spanning 7 decades. In a statement, she says she'll be spending more time on projects with her husband and visiting her grandbabies. Next, the children of some of the country's biggest stars will perform at the Reading and Leeds Festival this weekend. Cruz Beckham, Jean Gallagher, Moses Martin and Violet Grohl will all be taken to the stage as they follow in the footsteps of their famous parents. And London's Science Museum is to make the first attempt to set the Guinness World Record for the most Star Trek Vulcan salutes performed simultaneously. The record attempt will take place during the museum's Star Trek Lates Night on September 8th. It is part of a series of events marking 60 years of the US sci-fi series and includes the Star Trek Warp Trail.
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11: One person was killed and 5 other people were wounded in a shooting in northern Switzerland overnight. The attack happened at a music event being held in the town of Aarau. Swiss police say the perpetrators are still at large and a full-scale manhunt is underway. Joan O'Sullivan reports.
12: Authorities say a 22-year-old woman was killed and 5 other people were wounded after multiple shots were fired at a rave party near the horse racing track in Aarau in the early hours of the morning. All of the victims are Swiss residents in their 20s. Swiss media are reporting that around 3,500 people had attended the annual techno party in the town and that many partygoers at first thought that the shots were fireworks. Large sections of the town have been cordoned off today. as police search for the perpetrators.
11: A search and rescue operation is underway after a passenger boat with around 270 people on board capsized off northern Cyprus. Local authorities have said the number of casualties is unknown. The Health Ministry of the Turkish Republic of Northern Cyprus said all necessary preparations are being made for a swift response from rescue and health services. The status yellow weather warning for rain and thunderstorms is now in place for the entire country. Met Éireann's warning of possible localised flooding, difficult travelling conditions and lightning damage. It also said outdoor events may be impacted by the poor weather. The alert expires at 9 o'clock this evening. And Iceland has voted against reopening accession talks with the EU in a keenly watched referendum. Voters rejected the government's proposal to resume talks by a margin of 52.8% to 47.2%. From Reykjavik, Tony Connolly reports.
1: As counting got underway after polls closed at 10 o'clock, the Yes side took an early lead. But a 54% share of the vote in the capital did not offset the overwhelming no vote across the rest of the island. By mid-morning, with just one constituency left to count, the no side had moved into an unassailable lead. The Prime Minister and Foreign Minister will hold a joint news conference in an hour's time. While the vote is advisory, the government has said it will be bound by it. But the coalition's bid to take a potential step towards EU membership has faltered decisively.
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4: 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Hello, this is Spencer James. Thank you for joining me on the countdown this week. We continue with the charts of the songs you've been listening to over the last 7 days. At 28, so it's been in the charts 5 weeks down two places. It's U2 and Street of Dreams.
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It's brand new from Gracie Abrams and Look At My Life at 27 on this week's chart. 7 weeks in the countdown and down one for her. This is Spencer James and the top 40 songs played on radio stations all around the world, including this radio station listening to right now. And we're playing you the top 40 songs in full as well. Well, you will see at 26 this week, it is our next new entry, Medusa and Khalid, heating up with this. It's called Weekend. 26 in this week's Airplay 40.

She's just in the middle of a holiday, isn't she? Charlie XCX at 25, wink, wink, on this week's Airplay 40 chart. Been in the charts 3 weeks, and it falls three places. So what do you think is going to be number one today on the chart? Do you think it's going to be another week at the top of the countdown for Sienna Spiro, or do you think we're going to have a brand new number one? We've still got three new entries to play on the charts. Where will those new entries come? Could one of those new entries be this week's number one, or could we have a climber as well? Or will Sienna Spiro make it 3 weeks as the most played song on radio stations all around the world? Don't forget to have your say. Get involved on our socials. I'll give you a mind of our social addresses very shortly. I would also like to know your thoughts on some of the songs in the chart as well, including this week's number 24. 3 weeks in the charts, down 3, Shania Twain, Josh Homme, and Faded Blue Jeans.

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3: 23.

Madonna, Danceteria, 23 on this week's Airplay 40 chart. So I was saying earlier on, to get involved and have your say in the charts, tell us what you think of the countdown this week on our socials. You can find us on Blue Sky Social. Our address on there, it is at Airplay 40. That's where you can find us on Blue Sky Social. And we'd also love to know your thoughts on our next year entry into the chart. They come in at this week's number 22. Brand new from Joel Corry, this is Whisper.

0: later single from the script, from the album Man in the Arena. Crowd was singing Wonderwall 21 on this week's Countdown. And don't forget, check out our website, by the way. 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
0: Pull that out though, let's count down 30 to 20. 30 down 6, Lola Young from down here. Charlie Gier, Simone Ashley, So Good's Not Move at 29. 28, Falling 5, U2, Street of Dreams. Gracie Abrams, Look at My Life, it's down 1 at 27. 26, New Entry, Medusa and Khaled, Weekend. Wink Wink from Charlie XCX, down 3 at 25. 24, Falling 3, Shania Twain, Josh Holm, Faded Blue Jeans. Dancer to Rio from Madonna's down 5 at 23. 22, New Entry, Joel Corey, Whisper. And at 21, Falling 4, The Script, Crowd was singing Wonderwall. Into the top 20 girl on the charts. We're halfway through already, wow. Two climbers, seven fallers, one new entry in the next 10 songs. But what is going to be where? Well, this week's number 20 is the song that's been in the charts for 9 weeks, and it falls one place. Ariana Grande, Hate That Made You Love Me. This week's number...
3: 20.

He has a brand new single due to chart in a couple of weeks' time. He's teamed up with the Two City Chorus for Oh Mother. That charts in the coming weeks. Look out for that right here on Airplay 40. But there we are, 19, Sam Smith and My Guy. 4 weeks in the charts and down five places for him. 18 this week is a former number one, second former number one in the chart this week, and a song that's been in the charts 11 weeks, falling three places, Harry Styles and Pop.

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1: 17.

Debut single from Role Model, High Hopes 3000, entering into the charts, 7 weeks in the charts, and a climber up three places. A lot of love for that at the minute. Still getting a lot of airplay as well. 17 on this week's Airplay 40 chart. Talking of bands that are getting a lot of airplay, this is the debut single into the Airplay 40 chart, though they've released a couple of albums already, but this is the first one to make it into the countdown. This is the debut single from Amble. It's called The Swell. It's been in the charts for 4 weeks. It falls four places. They've got more songs coming out, so we're going to hear more from them. I'm pretty certain of it in the coming months. But here we are, Amble, The Swell, 16 on this week's Airplay 40.

Last spotted going into a supermarket in Ireland, believe it or not. She popped on her socials, buying some goodies, I think, on her tour. Ellie Goulding, Ravers at 15 on this week's Airplay 40. Was a new entry on last week's chart, and it climbs one place. We're 60 minutes away from finding out what is this week's number one. Will it be Sienna Spiro, or will we have a brand new number one on the chart this week? We will find out in due course. Let us know what you think should be at the top of the chart as well. Maybe you are hoping that Luke Combs' latest single, Rethink Some Things, is going to climb to be this week's number one. Sadly, it isn't. 14 in the charts, though, down one at this week's 14.

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10: One person was killed and five other people were wounded in a shooting in northern Switzerland overnight. The attack happened at a music event being held in the town of Aarau. Swiss police say the perpetrators are still at large and a full-scale manhunt is underway. Joan O'Sullivan reports.
11: Authorities say a 22-year-old woman was killed and five other people were wounded after multiple shots were fired at a rave party near the horse racing track in Aarau in the early hours of this morning. All of the victims are Swiss residents in their 20s. Swiss media are reporting that around 3,500 people had attended the annual techno party in the town and that many partygoers at first thought that the shots were fireworks. Large sections of the town have been cordoned off today as police search for the perpetrators.
10: A search and rescue operation's underway after a passenger boat with around 270 people on board capsized off northern Cyprus. Local authorities have said the number of casualties is unknown. The Health Ministry of the Turkish Republic of Northern Cyprus said all necessary preparations are being made for a swift response from rescue and health services. The status yellow weather warning for rain and thunderstorms is now in place for the entire country. Met Éireann's warning of possible localised flooding, difficult travelling conditions and lightning damage. It also said outdoor events may be impacted by the poor weather. The alert expires at 9 o'clock this evening. And Iceland has voted against reopening accession talks with the EU in a keenly watched referendum. Voters rejected the government's proposal to resume talks by a margin of 52.8% to 47.2%. From Reykjavik, Tony Connolly reports.
12: As counting got underway after polls closed at 10 o'clock, the yes side took an early lead. But a 54% share of the vote in the capital did not offset the overwhelming no vote across the rest of the island. By mid-morning, with just one constituency left to count, the no side had moved into an unassailable lead. The Prime Minister and Foreign Minister will hold a joint news conference in an hour's time. While the vote is advisory, the government has said it will be bound by it. But the coalition's bid to take a potential step towards EU membership has faltered decisively.
13: Just like that, we're in the last hour of the chart. Goodness me, into the third and final hour of this week's Airplay 40 chart. 13 songs still to play, including two new entries. 13 this week on Airplay 40, 3 weeks in the chart. It's down two places. Everyone and Lady Blackbird, we're gonna dance.
1: 13.

It's down two places. Everyone, the Lady Blackbird, we're going to dance at 13 on this week's Airplay 40 chart. 3 weeks in the countdown for them. We are slowly but surely moving towards the top 10. But what is in the top 10? We've still got two new entries to play, by the way, on this week's chart. One of those new entries is in, and this week's number 12, Phoebe Bridgers and Lost Boys. New entry at 12 on Airplay 40.

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0: It falls outside the top 10. Three to the charts, down four. Beyonce and Morning Dew and Donk at 11. 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This is Spence. Thank you for joining me on the chart this week. Stand by then. The top 10 is next.
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0: But before I start the top 10, let's recap 20 to 10 then. 20, it falls one place. Ariana Grande, Hate That I Made You Love Me. Sam Smith, My Guys, down five at 19. 18, falling three. Harry Styles, Pop. Role Model, High Hopes, 3000. Climb Tree at 17. 16, down four. Amble, The Swell. Ellie Goulding, Ravers, up one at 15. 14, down one. Luke Combs, Rethink Some Things. We're Gonna Dance from Everyone and Lady Blackbirds, down two at 13. 12, new entry, Phoebe Bridges, Lost Boys. And Beyonce, Morning Dew, Donk. It's down four. This week's number 11. Into the top 10 we go on the chart this week. Got by quick, hasn't it? Goodness. One climber, four fallers, one new entry, four non-movers in the top 10. But what is happening at the top of the chart? We'll get to that in 10 songs time. 10 this week. It's 12 weeks in the charts. Non-mover, Zara Larsson and Shakira, Eurosummer, Girls Trip. This week's
2: 10.

A-Lock and Jennifer Lopez, Everything's Fine at 9 on this week's Airplay 40 charts. 6 in the charts and down 1 for them. 8 this week is another collab, Snow Patrol and Kylie climbing one place. 6 weeks in the charts with this, These Alarms.

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1: 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But then, just around the corner, came the unexpected. He'd let his speed creep a little too high as he approached a bend. 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Driving even a little too fast for the situation is a major cause of collisions, especially on country roads, where you don't know.
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2: If you want to change from a snack monster to a snack star, search Change for Life for loads of healthy snacking ideas.

A former number one on Airplay 40, Taylor Swift, I Knew It, I Knew You. This week's number seven, 10 weeks of the charts, down a couple of places for her. It is Spencer James with you here. This is Airplay 40, the top 40 songs played on radio all around the world. This song is due to chart on next week's countdown, and we think it's going to go top 10. We'll see, of course, how it does on next week's chart. Bebe Rexha, David Guetta.

It enters into the chart on next week's Airplay 40. Bebe Rexha and David Guetta and Sad Girls. Would love to know your thoughts on that. Get involved on our socials. We're on all the major social media channels, Instagram and Threads. It's at Airplay 40 Chart. Blue Sky Social and Facebook. You'll find us on there at Airplay 40. Right, continue with this week's chart. And we are slowly but surely moving towards top five. At six this week, it is a non-mover. 7 weeks of the charts, debut single for Stella Lefty and Boston. Oh, no.

Teddy Swims and Break Up in Reverse, 5 on this week's Airplay 40 chart. 5 weeks in the charts and down 2 for him. We are inside the top 5 songs that you've been listening to over the last 7 days. These are the big songs then that you've been listening to over the last week. But what is going to be topping the chart? Will we have an on-mover with Sienna Spiro? Or do we have a brand new entry? We still, by the way, have one new entry to play. Where's that going to be? Is that going to be somewhere? Well, it obviously is going to be somewhere in the top 4, but could it be at 4, 3, 2, or 1? Well, I can tell you at 4 this week. It's a song that was a new entry on last week's chart, and it is an on-mover. Olivia Rodrigo, Honeybee. This week's 4 on Airplay 40. Top 3 is next. So I guess.

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11: 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Airplay
12: 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The top three Airplay we go on this week's 40. Airplay 40 chart. Three songs still to play. What is it three? What is it two? And what is it one? Three this week on Airplay 40 is a song that's been in the charts 9 weeks. Down from the top, Sienna Spiro, Material Lover.
11: Three.

0: Last week's number one is this week's number three then. Sienna Spiro, Material Lover. Third biggest song on radio stations all around the world. Goodness me. So we have a brand new number one on this week's Airplay 40 chart, and we've still got one new entry to play. The question is, where is that new entry? Am I playing it next? Or am I playing something else? Let's find out, shall we? Two on this week's Airplay 40. Was last week's highest new entry. It's a non-mover for Somber. My body isn't ready.
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2: 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Alex Warren, Passenger, DJ London Times, Stardock, Stardust. It's down 8 at 39. 38, Falling 2, Holly Humberstone, White Noise. Sweet July from Take That, down 7 at 37. 36, new entry, Georgia Smith, What's Done Is Done. Lady Gaga and Doechii, Runway, down a couple at 35. 34, Falling 6, Shaggy and Robin Thicke, Looking Lovely. Noah Kahan, Doors, Fall 6 at 33. And at 32, down 7, Fisher and Tones and I, Favour. The Rolling Stones, Jealous Lover, climbs one. At 31, 30 down 6, Lowly Young from down here, and Charlie G and Simone Ashley, So Good, non-move at 29, 28, Falling 5, U2, Street of Dreams, and Gracie Abrams, Look at My Life's Down 1 at 27, 26, new entry, Medusa and Khaled, Weekend, and Wink Wink from Charlie XCX, down 3 at 25, 24, Falling 3, Shania Twain, Josh Homme, Faded Blue Jeans, and Dancer Tahrir from Madonna's, down 5 at 23, 22, new entry, Joel Corey, Whisper, and The Crowd Was Singing Wonderwall from The Script, Falls 4 at 21, 20 down 1, Ariana Grande, Hate That I Made You Love Me, and My Guy from Sam Smith's, Falls 5 at 9, 18 down 3, Harry Styles Pop and Role Model, High Hope 3000 climbs 3 at 17, 16 down 4, Amble the Swell and Ravers from Ellie Goulding's up 1 at 15, 14 down 1, Luke Combs and Rethink Some Things. We're going to dance from everyone, Lady Blackbird's down a couple at 13, 12 at a new entry, Phoebe Bridgers, Lost Boys and Beyonce, Morning Dew, Donk, it's down 4, this week's number 11.
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2: Climbing 1, Snow Patrol and Kylie, These Alarms. Don't give in
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1: 6.
2: Non-mover Stella Lefty in Boston. Going, but don't wanna go
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2: Down a couple, Teddy Swims, Break Up in Reverse. Non-mover Olivia Rodrigo, Honeybee.
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So, we have a brand new number one. And there is still one new entry to play. Thus, I can confirm and can announce, this week's number one is our highest new entry into the chart. It's been rumbling around in the clubs over the last few months. It's not been doing too badly on airplay as it heads into the chart, and it makes its debut into Airplay 40 straight in at the top of the chart. The most played song on radio stations around the world over the last 7 days, Hugel, ML Angel, Ultranate, Moving to the Sun.

0: It is the most played song on radio stations all around the world. Thank you for joining me on the chart this week. Join me next week to see whether Hugo, MA Angel and Ultra Nate are moving to the sun, making a second week at the top of the chart, or are we going to have a brand new number one? Airplay
1: 40. Next week's contenders.
0: So, could one of these songs knock Hugo, MA Angel and Ultra Nate from the top of the chart? Five new entries into the countdown. They include the brand new track from Bebe Rexha with David Guetta, Sad Girls. Could that be next week's number one on Airplay 40?

0: the top of the chart on next week's Airplay 40. Well, make sure you join me this time next week as we count down the top 40 songs, see where these songs go, and see who will be topping next week's countdown.
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5: If you drink a little, then drive, you risk losing your license. 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
11: One person was killed and five other people were wounded in a shooting in northern Switzerland overnight. The attack happened at a music event being held in the town of Aarau. Swiss police say the perpetrators are still at large and a full-scale manhunt is underway. Joan O'Sullivan reports.
12: Authorities say a 22-year-old woman was killed and five other people were wounded after multiple shots were fired at a rave party near the horse racing track in Aarau in the early hours of this morning. All of the victims are Swiss residents in their 20s. Swiss media are reporting that around 3,500 people had attended the annual techno party in the town and that many partygoers at first thought that the shots were fireworks. Large sections of the town have been cordoned off today as police search for the perpetrators.
11: A search and rescue operation's underway after a passenger boat with around 270 people on board capsized off northern Cyprus. Local authorities have said the number of casualties is unknown. The Health Ministry of the Turkish Republic of Northern Cyprus said all necessary preparations are being made for a swift response from rescue and health services. The status yellow weather warning for rain and thunderstorms is now in place for the entire country. Met Éireann's warning of possible localised flooding, difficult travelling conditions and lightning damage. It also said outdoor events may be impacted by the poor weather. The alert expires at 9 o'clock this evening. And Iceland has voted against reopening accession talks with the EU in a keenly watched referendum. Voters rejected the government's proposal to resume talks by a margin of 52.8% to 47.2%. From Reykjavik, Tony Connolly reports.
13: As counting got underway after polls closed at 10 o'clock, the yes side took an early lead. But a 54% share of the vote in the capital did not offset the overwhelming no vote across the rest of the island. By mid-morning, with just one constituency left to count, the no side had moved into an unassailable lead. The Prime Minister and Foreign Minister will hold a joint news conference in an hour's time. While the vote is advisory, the government has said it will be bound by it. But the coalition's bid to take a potential step towards EU membership has faltered decisively.
14: Back to the good stuff.
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0: chart listings. There's plenty happening this week, so if you're ready, let's go. Okay, before we start the new countdown, let's take a quick look back at the top 10 from last week. At 10, Bebe Rexha and Faithless with New Religion. At 9, James Hype, Serotonin. At 8, Peggy Goo and Aria Star, Woman. At 7, Silver Bumper, On Tonight. At 6, Calvin Harris and Jazzy, Satisfy. At 5, Swedish House Mafia and Likey Lee with Happiness Is So Sad. At 4, Bebe Rexha and David Guetta, Sad Girls. At 3, Another and 54 Ultra, Talk To You. At 2, Hugo, Imal Angel and Ultranate, Moving To The Sun. And last week's number 1, Prospera and Clooney with Free Your Mind.
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3: One person was killed and five other people were wounded in a shooting in northern Switzerland overnight. The attack happened at a music event being held in the town of Aarau. Swiss police say the perpetrators are still at large and a full-scale manhunt is underway. Joan O'Sullivan reports.
4: Authorities say a 22-year-old woman was killed and five other people were wounded after multiple shots were fired at a rave party near the horse racing track in Aarau in the early hours of this morning. All of the victims are Swiss residents in their 20s. Swiss media are reporting that around 3,500 people had attended the annual techno party in the town and that many partygoers at first thought that the shots were fireworks. Large sections of the town have been cordoned off today as police search for the perpetrators.
3: A search and rescue operation is underway after a passenger boat with around 270 people on board capsized off northern Cyprus. Local authorities have said the number of casualties is unknown. The Health Ministry of the Turkish Republic of Northern Cyprus said all necessary preparations are being made for a swift response from rescue and health services. The status yellow weather warning for rain and thunderstorms is now in place for the entire country. Met Aaron's warning of possible localised flooding, difficult travelling conditions and lightning damage. It also said outdoor events may be impacted by the poor weather. The alert expires at 9 o'clock this evening. And Iceland has voted against reopening accession talks with the EU in a keenly watched referendum. Voters rejected the government's proposal to resume talks by a margin of 52.8% to 47.2%. From Reykjavik, Tony Connolly reports.
5: As counting got underway after polls closed at 10 o'clock, the Yes side took an early lead. But a 54% share of the vote in the capital did not offset the overwhelming No vote across the rest of the island. By mid-morning, with just one constituency left to count, the No side had moved into an unassailable lead. The Prime Minister and Foreign Minister will hold a joint news conference in an hour's time. While the vote is advisory, the government has said it will be bound by it. But the coalition's bid to take a potential step towards EU membership has faltered decisively.
6: Today in Castlebar, it's 14 degrees with light rain. Humidity sits around 98% and winds are near 5 kilometres per hour, so it's feeling fairly mild overall. Tomorrow, Castlebar looks light rain with a high near 18 and a low around 13. Winds average near 11 kilometres per hour. That's your weather from MPB.
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1: One person was killed and five other people were wounded in a shooting in northern Switzerland overnight. The attack happened at a music event being held in the town of Aarau. Swiss police say the perpetrators are still at large and a full-scale manhunt is underway. Joan O'Sullivan reports.
2: Authorities say a 22-year-old woman was killed and five other people were wounded after multiple shots were fired at a rave party near the horse racing track in Aarau in the early hours of this morning. All of the victims are Swiss residents in their 20s. Swiss media are reporting that around 3,500 people had attended the annual techno party in the town and that many partygoers at first thought that the shots were fireworks. Large sections of the town have been cordoned off today as police search for the perpetrators.
1: A search and rescue operation is underway after a passenger boat with around 270 people on board capsized off northern Cyprus. Local authorities have said the number of casualties is unknown. The Health Ministry of the Turkish Republic of Northern Cyprus said all necessary preparations are being made for a swift response from rescue and health services. The status yellow weather warning for rain and thunderstorms is now in place for the entire country. Met Erin's warning of possible localised flooding, difficult travelling conditions and lightning damage. It also said outdoor events may be impacted by the poor weather. The alert expires at 9 o'clock this evening. And Iceland has voted against reopening accession talks with the EU in a keenly watched referendum. Voters rejected the government's proposal to resume talks by a margin of 52.8% to 47.2%. From Reykjavik, Tony Connolly reports.
3: As counting got underway after polls closed at 10 o'clock, the Yes side took an early lead. But a 54% share of the vote in the capital did not offset the overwhelming No vote across the rest of the island. By mid-morning, with just one constituency left to count, the No side had moved into an unassailable lead. The Prime Minister and Foreign Minister will hold a joint news conference in an hour's time. While the vote is advisory, the government has said it will be bound by it. But the coalition's bid to take a potential step towards EU membership has faltered decisively.
4: Today in Castlebar, it's 14 degrees with light rain. Humidity sits around 98% and winds 5 kilometres per hour, so it's feeling fairly mild overall. Tomorrow, Castlebar looks light rain with a high near 18 and a low around 13. Winds average near 11 kilometres per hour. That's your weather from MPB.
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1: One person was killed and five other people were wounded in a shooting in northern Switzerland overnight. The attack happened at a music event being held in the town of Aarau. Swiss police say the perpetrators are still at large and a full-scale manhunt is underway. Joan O'Sullivan reports.
2: Authorities say a 22-year-old woman was killed and five other people were wounded after multiple shots were fired at a rave party near the horse racing track in Aarau in the early hours of this morning. All of the victims are Swiss residents in their 20s. Swiss media are reporting that around 3,500 people had attended the annual techno party in the town and that many partygoers at first thought that the shots were fireworks. Large sections of the town have been cordoned off today as police search for the perpetrators.
1: A search and rescue operation's underway after a passenger boat with around 270 people on board capsized off northern Cyprus. Local authorities have said the number of casualties is unknown. The Health Ministry of the Turkish Republic of Northern Cyprus said all necessary preparations are being made for a swift response from rescue and health services. The status yellow weather warning for rain and thunderstorms is now in place for the entire country. Met Éireann's warning of possible localised flooding, difficult travelling conditions and lightning damage. It also said outdoor events may be impacted by the poor weather. The alert expires at 9 o'clock this evening. And Iceland has voted against reopening accession talks with the EU in a keenly watched referendum. Voters rejected the government's proposal to resume talks by a margin of 52.8% to 47.2%. From Reykjavik, Tony Connolly reports.
3: As counting got underway after polls closed at 10 o'clock, the yes side took an early lead. But a 54% share of the vote in the capital did not offset the overwhelming no vote across the rest of the island. By mid-morning, with just one constituency left to count, the no side had moved into an unassailable lead. The Prime Minister and Foreign Minister will hold a joint news conference in an hour's time. While the vote is advisory, the government has said it will be bound by it. But the coalition's bid to take a potential step towards EU membership has faltered decisively.
4: Today in Castlebar, it's 14 degrees with light rain. Humidity sits around 98% and winds are near 5 kilometres per hour, so it's feeling fairly mild overall. Tomorrow, Castlebar looks light rain with a high near 18 and a low around 13. Winds average near 11 kilometres per hour. That's your weather from MPB.
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1: One person was killed and five other people were wounded in a shooting in northern Switzerland overnight. The attack happened at a music event being held in the town of Aarau. Swiss police say the perpetrators are still at large and a full-scale manhunt is underway. Joan O'Sullivan reports.
2: Authorities say a 22-year-old woman was killed and five other people were wounded after multiple shots were fired at a rave party near the horse racing track in Aarau in the early hours of this morning. All of the victims are Swiss residents in their 20s. Swiss media are reporting that around 3,500 people had attended the annual techno party in the town and that many partygoers at first thought that the shots were fireworks. Large sections of the town have been cordoned off today as police search for the perpetrators.
1: A search and rescue operation's underway after a passenger boat with around 270 people on board capsized off northern Cyprus. Local authorities have said the number of casualties is unknown. The Health Ministry of the Turkish Republic of Northern Cyprus said all necessary preparations are being made for a swift response from rescue and health services. The status yellow weather warning for rain and thunderstorms is now in place for the entire country. Met Éireann's warning of possible localised flooding, difficult travelling conditions and lightning damage. It also said outdoor events may be impacted by the poor weather. The alert expires at 9 o'clock this evening. And Iceland has voted against reopening accession talks with the EU in a keenly watched referendum. Voters rejected the government's proposal to resume talks by a margin of 52.8% to 47.2%. From Reykjavik, Tony Connolly reports.
3: As counting got underway after polls closed at 10 o'clock, the Yes side took an early lead. But a 54% share of the vote in the capital did not offset the overwhelming No vote across the rest of the island. By mid-morning, with just one constituency left to count, the No side had moved into an unassailable lead. The Prime Minister and Foreign Minister will hold a joint news conference in an hour's time. While the vote is advisory, the government has said it will be bound by it. But the coalition's bid to take a potential step towards EU membership has faltered decisively.
4: Today in Castlebar, it's 14 degrees with light rain. Humidity sits around 98% and winds are near 5 kilometres per hour, so it's feeling fairly mild overall. Tomorrow, Castlebar looks light rain with a high near 18 and a low around 13. Winds average near 11 kilometres per hour. That's your weather from MPB.
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2: Hugo the Male Angel and Ultranato number one this week with Moving to the Sun. 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
1: One person was killed and five other people were wounded in a shooting in northern Switzerland overnight. The attack happened at a music event being held in the town of Aarau. Swiss police say the perpetrators are still at large and a full-scale manhunt is underway. Joan O'Sullivan reports.
2: Authorities say a 22-year-old woman was killed and five other people were wounded after multiple shots were fired at a rave party near the horse racing track in Aarau in the early hours of this morning. All of the victims are Swiss residents in their 20s. Swiss media are reporting that around 3,500 people had attended the annual techno party in the town and that many partygoers at first thought that the shots were fireworks. Large sections of the town have been cordoned off today as police search for the perpetrators.
1: A search and rescue operation's underway after a passenger boat with around 270 people on board capsized off northern Cyprus. Local authorities have said the number of casualties is unknown. The Health Ministry of the Turkish Republic of Northern Cyprus said all necessary preparations are being made for a swift response from rescue and health services. The status yellow weather warning for rain and thunderstorms is now in place for the entire country. Met Éireann's warning of possible localised flooding, difficult travelling conditions and lightning damage. It also said outdoor events may be impacted by the poor weather. The alert expires at 9 o'clock this evening. And Iceland has voted against reopening accession talks with the EU in a keenly watched referendum. Voters rejected the government's proposal to resume talks by a margin of 52.8% to 47.2%. From Reykjavik, Tony Connolly reports.
3: As counting got underway after polls closed at 10 o'clock, the yes side took an early lead. But a 54% share of the vote in the capital did not offset the overwhelming no vote across the rest of the island. By mid-morning, with just one constituency left to count, the no side had moved into an unassailable lead. The Prime Minister and Foreign Minister will hold a joint news conference in an hour's time. While the vote is advisory, the government has said it will be bound by it. But the coalition's bid to take a potential step towards EU membership has faltered decisively.
4: Today in Castlebar, it's 14 degrees with light rain. Humidity sits around 98% and winds are near 5 kilometres per hour, so it's feeling fairly mild overall. Tomorrow, Castlebar looks light rain with a high near 18 and a low around 13. Winds average near 11 kilometres per hour. That's your weather from MPB.
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1: One person was killed and five other people were wounded in a shooting in northern Switzerland overnight. The attack happened at a music event being held in the town of Aarau. Swiss police say the perpetrators are still at large and a full-scale manhunt is underway. Joan O'Sullivan reports.
2: Authorities say a 22-year-old woman was killed and five other people were wounded after multiple shots were fired at a rave party near the horse racing track in Aarau in the early hours of this morning. All of the victims are Swiss residents in their 20s. Swiss media are reporting that around 3,500 people had attended the annual techno party in the town and that many partygoers at first thought that the shots were fireworks. Large sections of the town have been cordoned off today as police search for the perpetrators.
1: A search and rescue operation is underway after a passenger boat with around 270 people on board capsized off northern Cyprus. Local authorities have said the number of casualties is unknown. The Health Ministry of the Turkish Republic of Northern Cyprus said all necessary preparations are being made for a swift response from rescue and health services. The status yellow weather warning for rain and thunderstorms is now in place for the entire country. Met Éireann's warning of possible localised flooding, difficult travelling conditions and lightning damage. It also said outdoor events may be impacted by the poor weather. The alert expires at 9 o'clock this evening. And Iceland has voted against reopening accession talks with the EU in a keenly watched referendum. Voters rejected the government's proposal to resume talks by a margin of 52.8% to 47.2%. From Reykjavik, Tony Connolly reports.
3: As counting got underway after polls closed at 10 o'clock, the Yes side took an early lead. But a 54% share of the vote in the capital did not offset the overwhelming No vote across the rest of the island. By mid-morning, with just one constituency left to count, the No side had moved into an unassailable lead. The Prime Minister and Foreign Minister will hold a joint news conference in an hour's time. While the vote is advisory, the government has said it